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0: 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That makes me upset. 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That makes me upset. 那真的让我很心烦。He was gloomy today. G-L-O-O-M-Y. Gloomy 原本指阴沉、灰暗，用来形容心情，可以表示忧愁、沮丧。He was gloomy today. I've been in low spirits lately.Be in low spirits 可以解释为能量低，提不起劲，垂头丧气。 Jane has been in low spirits since she lost her job. 丢了工作之后， Jane 一直垂头丧气，心情低落。 Look like something is on your mind. 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